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0: behind me. 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
1: Break it a lit tonight. You're a Superman. I'll be your kryptonite. 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